can't f- but she thinks she meet when she driving this truck. Real over everything, on in first. Lit up the city when I got a church. I went and got it, I didn't have a choice. I'm from the dirty, we took north. Step on the second, show no remorse. Straight in the streets when I jump out the porch. Yeah, it's trendsetter, whatever she do, they bite. I like to take it down and then I get up out of it. I'm like a thief in the night. Pizza game, we still got strikes. Something about swipe, we took that. Cause I ain't getting no take it back. 700K in my book bag. It's trendsetter, whatever she do.

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0: Today's hottest music.
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3: Hey, Mustard on the beat. Debo in rap. He a freak though, man down. Call her Amber Lambs. Tell him breathe, bro. Nella to the cross. He walk around like Tizo. What's up with these? Trying to see Compton. The industry can hate. Marlon, they mama, how many ops you really got? I mean, it's too many options. I'm finna pass on this body, I'm John Stockton.

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2: 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President Rolling, RM, wait. Whenever I find time, it's okay.

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1: 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Mike P and Lady G in the

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Yeah. 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

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It's another hilarious, funny Friday. 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It all kicks off right here tomorrow morning at 6 a.m.